0: 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It's dedicated to Mom's Weekend, and there's one all about a mom named Stella Johnson who just wasn't going to put up with any more crap. Jeannie C. Raleigh and Harper Valley PTA. 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We call it the Beach Party. It's all about the good music, the classic hits of the 70s and 80s, and even back to the 60s, all that good stuff that we grew up with when we were never far from our radios. And of course, the best part about the Beach Party is that it's your show. Your requests and dedications are really what makes it special. You can give me a call anytime tonight during the show. Here's my phone number, 1-866-665-6070. If you want to drop me an email, you can do that, request@thebeachparty.ca. And if you're on your Facebook tonight, pop over and visit me at the Beach Party fan page. I'm there. Just be sure to click that like button, and that way we can connect and I can get a favorite song on for you. And you can even tweet a request to me through Twitter @BeachPartyDude1. Any way you do it, I'm looking forward to hearing from you. Yeah, it's our dedicated to Mom's Weekend, as Mother's Day is coming up Sunday. We're shining the spotlight on lots of great songs about moms and getting those special Mother's Day dedications on all weekend long. It's going to be a lot of fun, so stick around. Coming your way next, the one and only Ringo Starr's on deck.
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0: Marissa, what part of the country are you calling from tonight?
1: Seaforth
0: is a beautiful place. Happy Mother's Day. Are you a mom?
1: No, I'm not.
0: I bet you have a mother.
1: I do.
0: Yeah, what's your mom's name?
1: Heike.
0: Are you German or Dutch?
1: German.
0: Oh, that's a pretty name. I like it. I think we should send a song out to your mom on Mother's Day.
1: Sounds good.
0: Yeah, what is your mom like?
1: Elvis.
0: Let's play an Elvis song just for Heike. Happy Mother's Day from your lovely daughter. Here's Elvis on

0: 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Flashing back to those sensational 70s with a song we call an 8-track flashback. Maybe you don't hear it on the radio every day anymore, but it was a good one. From 1972, Cornelius Brothers and Sister Rose, and Too Late to Turn Back Now on our Dedicated to Mom's Night. Now, there's a lot of references to Mom in that song. They're from Florida, a family group. They had a brief moment in the sun in 72 with their self-titled album. They scored two major pop hits, Too Late to Turn Back Now and Treat Her Like a Lady. They actually fared better with general audiences than they did with R&B and soul fans, oddly enough. Some R&B fans found their arrangements and harmonies lacking in grit and intensity, but everyone else sure seemed to like them. Hope you enjoyed Too Late to Turn Back Now, Cornelius Brothers and Sister Rose on the Beach Party. My name is Daryl McLean. Coming your way next, a song all about an expectant mom. You're having my baby. Paul Anka's on deck.
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2: 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You found it, my friend. It's the Beach Party. I'm your host, Daryl McClain, guiding you on a fun journey back to the 70s and 80s and even back to the 60s with some of the greatest music ever recorded. 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

0: 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And don't forget, you can enjoy us all weekend long, too, by going online to our website, thebeachparty.ca, and just click that podcast button, and boom, we're right there. Taking a trip down to the basement tonight, going through my musty, dusty record collection for a forgotten 45, and found one from the Beatles from 1964 called You Can't Do That. It's been a while since we played that. That song was actually filmed for the movie A Hard Day's Night, but didn't make the cut. Instead, it was released as the B-side of Can't Buy Me Love. And like many Beatles records, both sides of the record were hit songs.
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cars and he's practicing hard to play the guitar. 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He ordered Chet's guitar chord

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Yeah.

0: 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Taking time to chill tonight with what we call our ice cooler classic, a beautiful song from Bette Midler tonight, My Mother's Eyes, taking us back to 1981. The legendary singer Bette Midler began her amazing recording career in the early 70s and is still going strong four decades later. She did this second live album, Divine Madness, a year after her starring role in the well-remembered film The Rose. Music fans that enjoyed the soundtrack from that movie found Divine Madness just as pleasing and touching, since, like the Rose soundtrack, there are a number of emotional songs on the album, like My Mother's Eyes. Certainly hope you enjoyed that tonight. Another great song about those special ladies, our mothers. I'm Daryl McLean, and there's more Mom songs on the way tonight and lots more of the music you love. We're headed down Detroit Way next with some Motown Gold with Supremes.
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0: It's a dedicated to Mom's weekend on the Friday night beach party right here on your favorite beach party station. Taking care of an instant request tonight, I Am Woman, Helen Reddy, from 1972, a number one smash. Between 1971 and 78, Helen Reddy hit the top 40 14 times. The song went to number one shortly after its release and kind of divided the nation as women loved the song and a lot of men despised it. Hope you ladies enjoyed that tonight, and you guys too. I'm Daryl McLean. Lots more Mom songs on the way throughout the night. And coming your way next, a little fun in the sun music. Stand by for Flood.
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0: soaking up the sounds of the 70s on a Friday night. It's the Beach Party. They're the Bee Gees and Tragedy. What a great way to kick off hour three of Canada's feel-good party on your radio. You found it, my friend. It's the Beach Party. My name is Darrell McLean. Lots more classic hits of the 70s and 80s coming your way in a little 60s. And lots of your Mother's Day requests and mama songs. If you want to get a song on the Beach Party, call me toll-free. 1-866-665-6070. Let's get to it.
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2: Hi, Darrell. How are you?
0: I'm just fantastic. Who is this?
2: Nancy from Wasaga.
0: Nancy from Wasaga Beach, working hard tonight, Nancy?
2: Oh, of course. I'm at the Saga Resort.
3: The beauty is still on duty, and don't you ever forget it.
0: It's a good place and great hospitality.
2: Mm-hmm.
0: Especially at the front desk.
2: Yeah, definitely.
0: Nancy, welcome to the Beach Party. It's our special Mother's Day edition. I would love to do something for you.
2: The only thing I could think of was we are family, Sister Sledge.
4: I like it.
0: Would you like to send that out to your mom?
2: Sure, and my sisters too, Muriel and Joyce. Mom is Audrey.
0: Fantastic. Well, for all the lovely ladies and all the moms celebrating Mother's Day, we are one big family. This is Sister Sledge of the Beach Party.
2: Thanks, Darrell.

0: 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Look what they've done to my song, Ma. It's the New Seekers, taking us back to 1970. They scored their first American hit with a cover of Melanie's Look What They've Done to My Song, Ma, in late 1970. They toured the U.S. in early 1971 and appeared on many variety shows. Shortly after that, their biggest success came from an unlikely source, an ad jingle they recorded for Coca-Cola, which became a hugely popular campaign that summer. So popular, in fact, radio listeners actually called in to request the commercial. So they recorded I'd Like to Teach the World to Sing in Perfect Harmony. That was their biggest hit. But Look What They've Done to My Song, Ma, was their first one. Hope you enjoyed the New Seekers tonight on our Dedicated to Mums weekend. My name is Daryl McLean. Stand by for some classic Monkees next.
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2: Hi, Daryl. It's Stacy from Selkirk. I was wondering if you could play Ray Materic. Linda put the coffee on. Thanks a lot.

0: 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A dedicated to Mom's Weekend and an 8-track flashback all in one. Boney M. and a song about a pretty mean mother, Ma Baker, taking us back to 1977. What a great song. Although they never had much success in America, the Euro disco group Boney M. was a European phenomenon during the 70s. There were various successful in Canada as well. Their hit song Daddy Cool reached the top 10 in February of 1977, followed in April by a remake of Bobby Hebb's Sonny, and in July, Ma Baker just missed the number one spot. A year later, Boney M. was at the height of their popularity when Rivers of Babylon came out, which was the second biggest single in UK chart history. Hope you enjoyed Ma Baker. An 8-track flashback tonight for our dedicated to Mom's Weekend on the Beach Party. My name is Daryl McLean, and there's lots more goodies coming up. Grab your pom-poms, ladies, and shake them proud. Tony Basil and Mickey coming your way next.
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0: 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Taking care of more instant requests tonight for our little Alvina King in Antigonish County, Nova Scotia, and Jonathan in Shallow Lake, Ontario. Both wanted to hear Mama from B.J. Thomas. Taking us back to 1966, B.J. started his career around that time. That year, he released an album with his group called The Triumphs called I'm So Lonesome I Could Cry, and it featured a hit cover of the Hank Williams song. That single sold over a million copies and won him a gold record. The follow-up single to that was Mama, which peaked at number 22 on the charts. Just a beautiful, touching song about our love for our moms. Stand by for a Canadian classic.
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1: I'm Daryl McLean, and I am so fired up to let you know that we're now booking for the Beach Party Caribbean Getaway 2027, coming up January 28th to February 4th of 2027. 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

0: Ladies out there on our dedicated to Mama's weekend on the Friday night beach party. That's Brutus and Ooh, Mama, Mama. We're feeling good, loving life, and living large tonight at the beach party. I'm Daryl McClain. Let's go back to the phones.
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2: It's Bill.
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3: It's our Mother's Day show, Bill, and I know you've got a special mom in your life that you'd like to dedicate a song to.
2: You bet. The lovely lady is Linda, and we'll do Werewolves of London.
3: That is not the most romantic song ever.
2: That's one of her tunes.
3: It's one of her favorites. We're going to play it right now. Here's Warren Zevon's Werewolves of London on the beach party.
2: Thank you.

0: to the Friday Night Beach Party right here on your radio. Enjoy us every weekend. And don't forget, you can enjoy the beach party all week long, too. You know, maybe on hump day Wednesday, you're feeling a little down, need a little boost. Just punch up the beach party at thebeachparty.ca and click that podcast button. And it's just like it's the weekend all over again. It's our Dedicated to Moms weekend on the beach party. And there's one for Bill and his lovely wife, Linda, another super mom. And her favorite song is Warren Zevon's Werewolves of London, taking us back to 1978. Jackson Browne produced this song and features the backing vocals of Mick Fleetwood and John McVie from Fleetwood Mac. It was Warren Zevon's only top 10 hit, but over the years, he wrote numerous hits for other artists before he passed away in 2003. The Chinese restaurant mentioned in the song, Li Ho Fook, is a real location. It's actually on Gerrard Street in London's Chinatown, and the patron proudly displays Warren Zevon's photo right there in the restaurant. I'm Daryl McLean. Stick around for some classic Creedence Clearwater Revival next.
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11: Hello, Daryl. My name is Diane. I'm calling from Pizza Landing. And I would like to hear Fortunate Son. Thank you very much.

0: It's the Friday Night Beach Party, loud and proud, on your favorite beach party station, streaming to the world from thebeachparty.ca on our dedicated to Mom's Weekend. Our final Mom's song tonight, the Beatles' Lady Madonna, a song that Paul McCartney wrote as a tribute to mothers everywhere. And it was the last Beatles release on Capitol Records. All their future songs were released on Apple Records, the label that the Beatles created. Just a great song as we pay tribute to the moms this weekend on the Beach Party. And don't forget, tomorrow night on the Saturday Night Beach Party, I've got a whole lot more of your favorite Mother's Day songs and a whole bunch of your dedications and requests coming up. It's going to be a lot of fun. And speaking of requests, we got one more on the way, and we'll be wrapping up with some classic Queen next.
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1: Good evening, sir, and how are you this fine evening?
2: I'm doing very well, and she called me sir. Isn't that nice? Who's this calling?
1: Who do you think?
2: That sounds like Cat. Is that Cat?
1: It is.
2: My goodness, Kitty Cat from Deep River, Nova Scotia, deep in the river.
1: Well, you were close, Deep Brook.
2: Hey, thanks for tuning into our beach party tonight. 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
1: Wildflower by Skylar.
2: Oh, what a beautiful song. And I have that just for you because it kind of describes you. You're like a flower growing wild in Deep Brook.

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some of y'all never been down south too much. I'm gonna tell you a little bit about this so that you understand what I'm talking about. Down there we have a plant that grows out in the woods and the fields. Looks something like a turnip green. Nearby called the poke salad. Poke salad. Used to know a girl lived down there and she'd go out in the evenings and pick her a mess of it. 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They did all right.

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0: Hey, it's Terry Johnston for Halinda's Meats. 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

I woke last night to the sound of thunder. How far off, I sat and wondered. 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

0: 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You could sympathize, or you could tell her about the beach parties dedicated to mom weekend. 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
0: 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Three times. 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

0: Jays, Terry Johnston. Monday morning, a full recap of Mother's Day weekend. The Jays hosting the Angels over the weekend and the NHL playoffs. We'll have updates on all the bikers that are fundraising for our hospitals in Durham region for the upcoming Ride for the Ridge, including yours truly. 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
1: Good morning. It's 7 o'clock. I'm John Lodge with CKDO News. Sunny early this morning, then a mix of sun and cloud with a chance of showers late this afternoon. Risk of a thunderstorm, a high of 16. It's plus one right now. Here's what's making news this hour. Toronto FC will have their biggest ever crowd today at BMO Field, and it's a Blue Jays giveaway game, but it may be a headache for fans heading to the games. The DVP is shut down for spring maintenance and for the city to prepare for the World Cup. The closure runs until 5 a.m. Monday morning. Go Transit has added extra trains from Union to Exhibition. Ontario's Privacy Commissioner's Office says it's closely monitoring a cyber attack that hit colleges and universities across the province. University of Toronto and Mohawk College are among the 9,000 schools impacted worldwide. Tech company Instructure says names, emails, and messages exchanged may have been affected by the attack. There's no evidence passwords or financial information were compromised. Well, infectious disease experts say the hantavirus outbreak on a cruise ship is unlikely to become a pandemic. Dr. Allison McGreer says the virus spreads very poorly between humans, making widespread transmission highly unlikely, but understands why many are anxious about it. The World Health Organization says the virus does not spread like COVID-19 or influenza. An 18-year-old is facing charges for a pair of hate-motivated assaults in Toronto. Police say the teen used an imitation gun that fires gel beads to shoot at Jewish community members while walking outside. Mark Carney acknowledged Thursday's incident, saying law enforcement has his full support to bring justice for the victims and the wider Jewish community. The Premier of Alberta says she's confident a new pipeline agreement will be reached and a deal could be finalized soon. Danielle Smith met with Mark Carney in Ottawa yesterday. She says negotiations made progress on things like industrial carbon pricing. Mark Carney is working to improve relations with Alberta as separatist sentiment rises in the province. And you can fish for free this Mother's Day weekend. You don't need a fishing license or an outdoors card, but if you are casting a line, you do need to follow the other rules and regulations. Well, the Jays could only muster two runs, but that was enough for Dylan Cease, who struck out 10 over 7 innings in the 2-0 win. The Habs took down the Sabres 5-1 last night, tying their second-round series up at a game apiece, while Vegas took a 2-1 series lead over the Ducks. It was a close game, but the Toronto Tempo lost to Washington 65-64 in their inaugural game. And in the NBA playoffs, the Knicks beat Philly, taking a 3-0 series lead, while the Spurs took down Minnesota, taking a 2-1 series lead. It's 7:02 at CKDO. Weather is next.
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1: CKDO weather. Sunny early this morning, then a mix of sun and cloud with a chance of showers late this afternoon. Risk of a thunderstorm, a high of 16. Tonight, mainly cloudy with a good chance of showers this evening. A risk of a thunderstorm clearing overnight, a low of plus 3. We do have a risk of frost overnight. Tomorrow, sunny and a high of 14. And Monday, a mix of sun and cloud and a high of 13. It's plus 1 right now. I'm John Lodge. 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

Playing the greatest hits of all time, CKDO. There's good old Bachman Turner Overdrive and Hey You. Hey You, good morning, and happy Saturday to you on this Saturday, May 9th. It's Daryl McLean with you. It's going to be a good-looking spring day out there today. We're going to start off with some sunshine, then a mix of sun and cloud a little later today. Might see a shower in the late part of the day or even a thunderstorm. We'll see. Anyway, not a bad-looking morning. We got a lot of good music coming up. You know, grab a coffee and stick around. Casey and the Sunshine Band in this hour along the Carpenters, Rick Springfield. We'll also crack open the time capsule for this March 9th. Take a look back, see what happened this day. But first, our thought for today, the world is full of nice people. And if you can't find one, be one.

0: Playing the greatest hits of all time, CKDO. And there you go with Honeymoon Suite, Feel It Again. Here we are on a Saturday morning. Hi there, I'm Darrell McLean, 718. 4 degrees right now in the sunshine, and it's going to be a sunny start to our day. Then a mix of sun and cloud this afternoon. Could see a shower and risk of a thunderstorm. It should reach a high 16. It'll be cooler down by the lake, though. Well, here we are, Saturday, May 9th, day 129 of the year. We got 236 more to go in 2026. Let's crack open the time capsule and see what's in there, see what happened this day. Back in 1903, it was on this day that a blacksmith named Fred LaRose of Cobalt, Ontario, threw his hammer at a fox and ended up striking the world's largest silver vein in Cobalt, Ontario. Back in 1960, this was the day that the pill was approved. That's right. The U.S. Food and Drug Administration approved Enovid, the first pill considered safe for birth control. Yeah, there you go. 1984 on this day, Chicago White Sox beat Milwaukee 7-6 in the 25th inning of history's longest baseball game. This thing went on for 8 hours and 6 minutes. Wow. Let's skip ahead to 1992, tragedy this day in Nova Scotia. A methane gas explosion roared through the Westray coal mine in Plymouth, Nova Scotia, killing 26 miners. Awful day. And finally, it was on this day in 1994 that South Africa's new parliament chose Nelson Mandela to be the country's first black president. As we close up the time capsule for May 9th, I certainly hope yours will be a big winner.
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0: Lots of sunshine to start off the day, then a mix of sun and cloud later this morning, and a 40% chance of a shower in the late afternoon as well. The risk of a thunderstorm late today. Our high, 16, except 11 by the lake. For tonight's going to be mainly cloudy. Good chance of showers this evening. Still the risk of a thunderstorm, then clearing up overnight down to a low of +3. And with that, we'll have a risk of frost again tonight. For tomorrow, Mother's Day, it's going to be sunny and 14. Not bad. And for Monday, a mix of sun and cloud and 13. Right now, it's 4 degrees in Oshawa. And here's Lee Dorsey's Working in a Coal Mine.

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0: For the greatest hits of all time, CKDO, Karen and Richard, they are the Carpenters, and please, Mr. Postman. 7:32 now on our Saturday morning on this May 9th. Good morning, I'm Darrell McLean. We just rolling out of bed. We're in for a lovely day today. Lots of sunshine to start off, and then a mix of sun and cloud later today. And we do have the risk of a thunderstorm and possible showers late in the day. 16 for the high and 4 right now. Stand by, Rick Springfield's on deck.
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0: Greatest hits of all time, CKDL, rocking with Ann and Nancy Wilson, that is. They are Heart and Heartless. 749, I'm Darrell McLean on this lovely Saturday morning. Lots of sunshine to start off our day, and a great weekend to have CKDL cranked up loud as it's a birthday bash double feature weekend. We're featuring the greatest artists of all time born in the month of May, including Bob Seger, Stevie Nicks, James Brown, John Fogerty, and many more. And that continues next hour on CKDO.
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0: Sunny this morning, turning to a mix of sun and cloud this afternoon with a chance of a late afternoon shower and risk of a thunderstorm. A high of 16. It's going to be mainly cloudy tonight. Once again, a chance of showers this evening, risk of a thunderstorm, then clearing up overnight and getting cool again down to +3 with a risk of frost. Tomorrow, Sunday, Mother's Day is going to be a nice day. It's going to be sunny, but just 14. And for Monday, a mix of sun and cloud and 13. Right now, 4 degrees in Oshawa with Tracy Chapman's Fast

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1: Good morning. It's 9 o'clock. I'm John Lodge with CKDO News. Sunny early this morning, then a mix of sun and cloud with a chance of showers late this afternoon. Risk of a thunderstorm and a high of 16. It's 4 right now. Here's what's making news this hour. Toronto FC will have their biggest ever crowd today at BMO Field, and it's a Blue Jays giveaway game, but it may be a headache for fans heading to the games. The DVP is shut down for spring maintenance and for the city to prepare for the World Cup. The closure will run until 5 a.m. Monday. Go Transit has added extra trains from Union to Exhibition. Ontario's Privacy Commissioner's Office says it's closely monitoring a cyber attack that's hit colleges and universities across the province. University of Toronto and Mohawk College are among the 9,000 schools impacted worldwide. Tech company Instructure says names, emails, and messages exchanged may have been affected by the attack, but there's no evidence passwords or financial information were compromised. Infectious disease experts say the hantavirus outbreak on a cruise ship is unlikely to become a pandemic. Dr. Allison McGreer says the virus spreads very poorly between humans, making widespread transmission highly unlikely, but they understand why many are anxious about it. The World Health Organization says the virus does not spread like COVID-19 or influenza. An 18-year-old is facing charges for a pair of hate-motivated assaults in Toronto. Police say the teen used an imitation gun that fired gel beads to shoot at Jewish community members while walking outside. Mark Carney acknowledged Thursday's incident, saying law enforcement has his full support to bring justice for the victims and the wider Jewish community. Now, the Premier of Alberta says she's confident a new pipeline agreement will be reached and a deal could be finalized soon. Danielle Smith met with Mark Carney in Ottawa yesterday. She says negotiations made progress on things like industrial carbon pricing. Mark Carney is working to improve relations with Alberta as separatist sentiment rises in the province. And you can fish for free this Mother's Day weekend. You don't need a fishing license or an outdoors card. If you are casting a line, though, you do need to follow the other rules and regulations. Well, the Jays could only muster two runs, but that was enough for Dylan Cease, who struck out 10 over seven innings in the 2-0 win. The Habs took down the Sabres 5-1, tying their second round series up at a game apiece, while Vegas took a 2-1 lead in their series with the Ducks. It was a close game, but the Toronto Tempo lost 65-64 to Washington in their inaugural game. And in the NBA playoffs, the Knicks beat Philly, taking a 3-0 series lead, while the Spurs took down Minnesota, taking a 2-1 series lead. It's 8:03 at CKDO. Weather is next.
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1: CKDO weather, sunny early this morning, then a mix of sun and cloud with a chance of showers late this afternoon. Risk of a thunderstorm, high of 16. Tonight, mainly cloudy with a chance of showers this evening. A risk of a thunderstorm clearing overnight, a low of +3. We also have the risk of frost overnight. Tomorrow, sunny and a high of 14. And Monday, a mix of sun and cloud and a high of 13. It's +4 right now. I'm John Lodge. 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

0: More of the greatest hits of all time, CKDL. The great Burton Cummings, never had a lady before. It's just coming up now to 8:16. Good morning. I'm Darrell McLean. Hope you're well. Lovely sunny start to our day, a little on the cool side. Mix of sun and cloud a bit later today. We do have a chance of a shower in the late afternoon and the risk of a thunderstorm late today. Our forecasted high today is 16, so let's hope it continues to rise. So anyone having a birthday today on this May 9th? If so, happy birthday. Let's see what famous people we got celebrating. You may recognize the name of producer-director James L. Brooks. He brought you a lot of great sitcoms like Cheers back in the 80s. He's 86 today. Singer Tommy Rowe, the guy who made you dizzy. They called him the king of bubblegum pop. He turns 84 today. My goodness. Singer, guitar player Richard Fury, from Buffalo Springfield fame and Poco, is 82 today. Another singer who had one of those big hits back in the 70s, never heard of him since, Clint Holmes. Remember, My Name is Michael? They called it the Nickel Song. He's 80. Actress Candace Bergen turns 80 today. Goodness gracious. And another great rock and roller, Hall of Famer Billy Joel, 77 today. I hope he's doing well. He's had some medical issues lately. Actress Allie Mills, she played the mom in The Wonder Years. She's 75 today. Actor John Corbett, remember him from the TV show Northern Exposure and My Big Fat Greek Wedding? He's 65. And Hockey Hall of Famer, centerman Steve Yzerman, is 61 today.
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2: Pretty good looking spring day in Durham region. Sunny to start off the day and then a mix of sun and cloud. Eventually we have a 40% chance of showers in the late afternoon and risk of a thunderstorm. 16 for the high except 11 near the lake. For tonight, mainly cloudy with a 60% chance of showers this evening and the risk of a thunderstorm, and then clearing up overnight with a low of +3, and with that still the risk of frost. For Mother's Day Sunday tomorrow, it's going to be sunny and 14. Monday, a mix of sun and cloud with a high 13. Right now, it's 8 degrees and sunny with Elvis Presley. Oh, shook up.

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0: 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There's Gary Wright's Dreamweaver. Sounds like a perfect song for us. Starry Night. Hey, we're up to 8:30 on our Saturday morning. I'm Darrell McLean, feeling good in the sunshine. And maybe today is the day you're going to be out there fooling around in the garden. You know, we had naked gardening day earlier this week. Did you partake? Hey, we'll be chatting with Marjorie Mason in just a little bit. Of course, Let's Get Growing will be coming up after the 9 o'clock news. And our double feature weekend continues with our birthday bash with more of the big stars celebrating birthdays this month. And two of those include Steve Winwood and David Byrne of Talking Heads. And they're coming your way next.
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0: Three Dog Night on the greatest hits of all time, CKDO. Belt note, one of their big ones, Easy to Be Hard. We're just coming up on 8:44 on a bright, sunny Saturday morning. And at least there's no snow. Wasn't it snowing last Saturday in yes. Coffin's Corners, Marjorie Mason?
1: Yes, it was snowing last Saturday morning. The sun is shining today.
0: It is.
1: It isn't exactly what you'd call warm, but hey, it's better than snow.
0: You know, I think a lot of people are getting a little antsy. Is there anything we can do yet? Can we do some planting yet?
1: Yes, I actually did some planting this week. I planted out some lettuce that had been hardened off, so they had been exposed to the cool temperatures while they were still in their pots. So lettuce, leeks, and onions, and some kale. Right. You just have to be careful that what you're planting out are cold weather crops, crops that don't mind going below 10 degrees at night, because yes. we're still going to have lots of those nights in yeah. the next week.
0: Well, there's a call for frost again tonight. So yes. if you do have something planted right now and there is frost, do we just kind of let it go, or how do you protect them?
1: It depends what you've planted. Lettuce and the cold weather crops are fine. Okay. And you don't have to worry about your flowering bulbs. They may be lying flat in the morning, and then they pop back up again as soon as the sun comes up. Bless them. They are the toughest of tough.
0: Gotcha.
1: So there's the one thing that we really want to make sure is that people who are buying Mother's Day flowering plants, etc., hanging baskets and all, because they're all out for sale now.
0: Yes.
1: That they should not be outside tonight, sure.
0: No.
1: And they really shouldn't be hung in a place where it's windy when you do put them outside, because they've just come out of the greenhouses.
0: Right.
1: And I went past a store yesterday that had them outside, and the wind was just battering them.
0: Yeah, not a good idea.
1: And
0: okay.
1: they won't look like the money you paid for them if they're outside.
0: Here, Mom, here's some stems. Happy Mother's Day. There you go.
1: So, all right. But, you know...
0: Okay, Marjorie. Well, that's wonderful. We got lots to talk about, no doubt. I'll give out the number. All right. We'll try it a little later. And now, if you have a question for Marjorie or Jeff, you can call the special hotline, 905-571-3690. Just leave your message and we'll play it back on the air. That's 905-571-3690. 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
0: Well, we do have a frost advisory in effect for tonight. Could see some frost overnight. We'll see what happens. Today, though, not a bad-looking day. Sunny, becoming a mix of sun and cloud in the afternoon. We do have a chance of a shower in the late day and the risk of a thunderstorm. Today's high, 16. Mainly cloudy this evening, a 60% chance of showers and then the risk of a thunderstorm and then clearing up overnight. Temperatures going down to +3, and with that comes that risk of frost. Mother's Day Sunday looks good. Sunny and 14 and 4. For Monday, a mix of sun and cloud, a high 13. It's sunny and 8 right now in Oshawa. And here's Jerry Rafferty's Baker Street.

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3: Good morning. It's 9 o'clock. I'm John Lodge with CKDO News. Sunny today, early this morning. That is then a mix of sun and cloud with a chance of showers late this afternoon. Risk of a thunderstorm, a high of 16. It's 8 right now. Here's what's making news this hour. The temporary stands at BMO Field will be filled today as Toronto FC hosts their largest ever crowd. Getting to the game, though, could be difficult with the DVP shutdown. It also doesn't help that it's a Blue Jays giveaway game. The DVP is closed until 5 a.m. Monday morning for maintenance and repairs. Extra trains are running from Union to exhibitions to help accommodate the closure. Well, multiple Canadian schools and universities say they were affected by a cyber attack on Canvas, an education platform operated by Instructure. The company says names, emails, and messages may have been exposed, though there is no evidence that passwords or financial data were compromised. Affected institutions include the University of Toronto and Mohawk College. Well, Canada's chief public health officer says 10 Canadians are now linked to the hantavirus outbreak on a cruise ship. The outbreak has infected 8 people and resulted in the deaths of 3. Several Canadians connected to the outbreak are asymptomatic and isolating, including an Ontario couple. Ontario's chief medical officer says there is little to no public risk. Charges are being laid against a teenager in 2 suspected hate-motivated assaults. Toronto police say an 18-year-old fired a fake gun at a Jewish community, Jewish community members walking outside. Mark Carney gave his full support to law enforcement to bring those responsible to justice. Durham police are hunting for the man they say scammed an older woman. Investigators say someone called her claiming to be a bank employee. They said her bank cards were compromised and they had to be repossessed. That's when a man showed up to her house, took her bank cards, and withdrew over $3,000 from her bank account. His photo is up at DurhamRadioNews.com. And you can spend time with mom this weekend at a lake or a pond fishing if you'd like. You're allowed to fish for free today and tomorrow across the province. You don't need a license or outdoors card, but you will need to follow other rules like catch and size limits. The Blue Jays got it done at home, beating the Angels 2-0 last night. Montreal beat Buffalo 5-1, tying up their series in the NHL playoffs, while the Golden Knights beat Anaheim, taking a 2-1 series lead. The Toronto Tempo lost their inaugural game by just a single point, falling to Washington 65-64. And the Knicks beat Philly to take a 3-0 series lead in the NBA playoffs, while the Spurs beat Minnesota to take a 2-1 series lead. It's 9:03 at CKDO. Weather is next.
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3: CKDO weather, sunny early this morning, then a mix of sun and cloud with a chance of showers late this afternoon. Risk of a thunderstorm, a high of 16. Tonight, mainly cloudy, a good chance of showers this evening. Risk of a thunderstorm, clearing overnight, a low of +3. We do have the risk of frost overnight. Tomorrow, sunny and a high of 14. And Monday, a mix of sun and cloud and a high of 13. It's 8 right now. I'm John Lodge. 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
6: Welcome to Let's Get Growing for Saturday, May the 9th. I'm Marjorie Mason, and I invite you to join me and Jeff Mason for the next hour as we talk gardening. 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The phone number, 905-571-3690. 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If you have trouble with radio reception and wish to listen online, the Listen Live button is on the station's homepage. If you miss part or all of this show, you may listen online during the following week. Well, Jeff, the cool weather continues, but bulb flowers are lasting well. There were even some tulips and hyacinths that were flattened by the frost the other night. And by noon the next day, they were standing up again. Absolutely wonderful. Here in the countryside near Uxbridge, the trilliums are blooming. There's the green of the new tree foliage is absolutely magnificent. If you have a chance to go for a drive in the country this weekend, do so. I often wish I were an artist and could capture the many different shades of green on the new deciduous tree foliage. The orioles and hummingbirds are back. I'm proud and happy to say that I have them in my garden. I wouldn't be surprised if the hummingbirds don't make an attempt to come into the greenhouse today, Jeff.
0: I have no doubt they will come in there and stay there until it warms up.
6: They're very good, those hummingbirds. So all is right with the world except the nighttime temperatures.
0: Well, it is pretty chilly and something to be very, very cautious of. You know, we are, at least here, for us anyway, we're looking at, you know, possible frost tonight and Sunday night and Monday night.
6: Right.
0: So it's really important to be careful, you know, with your purchases, because it's always important, and we say it a lot at this time of the year. All these annuals and things are coming out of warm greenhouses, you know, temperature controlled areas. Temperatures are kept at the optimum levels to keep the plants growing and looking great.
6: Right.
0: That doesn't always translate to these cooler temperatures now, especially even the daytime temperatures.
6: And the wind
0: are still a bit touchy.
6: Yes.
0: And you get a cold wind with plants like coleus and sweet potatoes and things like that that have just come out of a greenhouse, boy, they're gonna suffer.
6: Yeah, I was in town yesterday, and there were hanging basket displays hanging outside the stores. They were being buffeted by the winds. The petals were flying off them. It was really sad.
0: Well, it is the season. I mean, it is the season. Obviously, the garden centers are going to be filled with stuff.
6: Yes. And many people, it'll be their first trip to the garden center.
0: You know, this might this be your first weekend out to the garden center. So I'm not saying don't shop. I'm just saying, you know, you just got to be careful with the next couple of weeks of getting them acclimatized and, you know, sort of toughened up a little bit.
6: What can people go ahead and plant now?
0: Well, you mentioned the bulb foliage, bulbs still hanging on, which is great. It's the one trade-off. You get a cool spring, your bulbs last longer.
6: Right.
0: But you can't do your warm summer stuff out just yet. But certainly, if you're looking at anything that has osteospermums.
6: Yes.
0: Great plant for this time of the year. Alyssums. Trailing verbenas. Snapdragons. You know, there's
6: calendula.
0: Calendulas. Pansies still. Sweet peas should be out.
6: Yeah. And shrubs and roses.
0: Tree shrubs and roses. Concentrate on that for another week. 2 weeks.
6: Yes.
0: Get that backbone of the garden in. Perennials too.
6: Yeah.
0: But even perennials, and we've mentioned it before, you know.
6: Yeah.
0: You go into a garden center and, you know, all the hostas are in full leaf and looking beautiful, and ferns are up and looking beautiful, and
6: they're
0: all that
6: rare
0: stuff. And if you look in your garden, they are barely coming out of the ground. So
6: that's,
0: you gotta keep that in mind when you're thinking about them, and be prepared. Not that you can't plant them.
6: Right.
0: You know, you can go ahead and plant your perennials, but be prepared that you might need to throw a blanket over them or put a bucket over them or something like that.
6: Just to help.
0: For a few nights until we get through this cold weather.
6: Yes, and then it will probably go to summer and be blazing hot, just because that often happens. Oh, dear. Anyway, if you have a question, the phone number to call, 905-571-3690, or email letsgetgrowing@ckdo.ca. Each person who calls or emails will receive a chance to win a $25 gift card from Urban Nature Store. We'll be right back after this break.
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11: "Bingo!"
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6: Our first question this week, Jeff, is all about an insect that we used to have a lot of trouble with, but I haven't seen for some years, but Alice is definitely having a problem. Well, at least it's her sister's having a problem with rose chafers. And she wants to know, do you have any suggestion for killing them before they hatch? This has been an ongoing problem in her garden for a couple of years, and she picks and squishes, but there's so many of them.
0: Well, yeah, you know, it's one of those insects that maybe goes under the radar a little bit. Doesn't get a lot of attention, I don't think, like some of the others. But they can be devastating when you get a big outbreak of them. So what is a rose chafer? A rose chafer is a beetle. So, you know, it has that same sort of body shape as like the red lily beetle or something.
6: Yes.
0: Except it's like beige.
6: Hmm.
0: It's you wouldn't look at a plant and see them, you know what I mean?
6: They're not orange, they're not bright,
0: they're not distinctive. If you have sandy soil in general, they could be really bad. They do prefer sort of more sandy soils. And they eat a lot of different things. They can especially, they're called rose chafers, so that will give you a hint.
6: That's
0: the one thing that they will like. They love young rosebuds, like the young flowers as they're
6: Before they open up.
0: Even. If you've got a lot, they'll devastate the flowers. The flowers will open up with big holes in them and look terrible.
6: Mm-hmm.
0: They'll eat the foliage as well. They'll eat grapes, cherries, blackberries, raspberries, strawberries, all those good fruits that we all like to, to eat.
6: Right.
0: In the vegetable garden, you have other vegetables and things that they will attack. They'll also eat peonies, iris, hollyhocks, dahlias.
6: All those things we've been waiting for.
0: They can be really devastating when they hatch. So what is their life cycle.
11: Mm-hmm.
0: So the rose chafer, interestingly enough, acts a lot like our the Japanese beetles. So at this time of the year, they have come out from
11: pupation
0: not pupation yet. No, probably going into pupa stage now.
11: Okay, all right.
0: And then as you get closer to the end of May, then they hatch.
11: Okay.
0: Once they hatch, sort of late May and June, they're feeding and they're voracious. And if you've got a, like we said, if you've got an outbreak, you're going to have a lot of numbers.
11: Right.
0: June, July, they start laying their eggs. And guess what? The larvae that hatch after those eggs are laid in June, July are white grubs in your lawn. Just like the Japanese beetles and other things like that. So from July to fall, the eggs are hatching. Then the larvae are feeding on the roots of your grass.
11: Okay.
0: So that is the time to do your controls, just like when you're doing your controls for other white grubs like the Japanese beetles. So sort of September time.
11: Right.
0: You know, they're very active under the ground.
11: Eating your
0: grass roots.
11: Okay.
0: Once it gets cold, the larvae burrow down deep. And then in the spring they come up, and then they pupate in the spring, hatch again late spring into early summer. And that's when they're the most devastating.
11: Okay.
0: So picking and squishing probably for small numbers.
11: Yes.
0: That's what you got to do. If you've got crops like strawberries, for example, or something like that, get some physical barriers out there. You know, floating row covers for vegetables can be your best friend. They will keep insects from landing on them. They might, you're not going to get all of them. Some are going to get underneath those covers, but you're going to, you know, certainly control your numbers. Maintain healthy lawns.
11: Yes.
0: Keep your lawns healthy.
11: Yeah.
0: Do your grub treatments in the fall, early fall. That's about what you can do.
11: Right.
0: You know, you can use, you know, you could spray like some organic type things, but you, nobody wants to be spraying on, especially on food crops and stuff.
11: Right.
0: So,
11: what about
0: really,
11: you know, with the Japanese beetles, there are traps. Are there traps for rose chafers?
0: That's probably a really good question, actually. I don't know.
11: Yeah. I don't think I've ever seen them in the stores, but...
0: So here we are. So Natural Insect Control, which is a great pest control company here in Ontario.
11: Yes.
0: And they will ship all over the place. They actually do sell a rose chafer trap and lure kit.
11: Right.
0: Looks much like the Japanese beetle traps.
11: Right.
0: And, yeah, so there we go.
11: Yes.
0: So that's this NIC, Natural Insect Control, is the company name.
11: Right.
0: And they are here in Ontario. And you can get rose chafer traps. And what they do is they attract the adults into the trap.
11: Right.
0: And catch them. So they're going to help.

0: attract the adults into the trap,
1: right,
0: and catch them. So they're going to help reduce a lot of numbers.
1: Yeah. But again,
0: I think,
1: as with the Japanese beetles, you shouldn't put the traps right where you're wanting to protect the plants.
0: Yeah.
1: You should put them a little bit deeper.
0: Just reading a bit further. So this lure contains a highly concentrated rose scent. It doesn't use the pheromones of other insects. It just contains a good, strong rose, probably uses some kind of rose oil or something.
1: Yes, right.
0: And that attracts them in. So, and it says, actually, if you've got rose bushes and things, it should be about 20 to 25 feet from your rose bushes to get the best.
1: Right.
0: So there we go. Natural insect control has a rose chafer trap.
1: Yes. They have a natural insect control. Have a really good list.
0: They have a great list of stuff if you're looking for natural ways to control pests.
1: Yes.
0: Because there are a lot of very specific predators for certain pests.
1: Right.
0: That don't bother other things. So, so that's kind of nice. And unfortunately, the rose chafers are toxic if birds eat them and things,
1: right.
0: So the birds leave them alone.
1: So it's one time the birds don't help us.
0: No.
1: All right. It's time to place your calls. The phone number, 905-571-3690, or email letsgetgrowing@ckdo.ca. We'll be right back after this break.
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1: Our next question, Jeff, comes from Tina, who has a 2-year-old yellow climbing rose, and she did cover the base with leaves, but she doesn't see any signs of growth on it yet.
0: The picture she shows a lot of stems that look dead, so it's going to need a good cutback.
1: Mm-hmm.
0: We did talk about roses a little.

0: Bit a couple of weeks ago, but you will know now, if you haven't been pruning back your roses and things yet, you will know now where they are alive too.
1: Mm-hmm. Yes, the buds are showing.
0: Buds are showing on almost every, I think probably just about every rose is going to have buds showing, little bits of new growth happening.
1: And it might be right down at the base.
0: It could be like 2 inches off the ground. Yeah. And with most roses, that's okay. Mm-hmm. Roses are really, really vigorous. Mm-hmm. They will put on tons of growth right from what looks like, mm-hmm. they're gone, but they're not. So with Tina's rose here, what you're going to need to do is look at those brown stems. They're going to start looking more dead.
1: Yes.
0: At the tips and partway down the stem. So follow them all the way back mm-hmm. to where you start seeing green twigs.
1: Or little buds.
0: Well, but the twigs are green where they're alive.
1: Yes,
0: still,
1: right, yeah. Mm-hmm.
0: So follow back the dead stems. Keep an eye on the dead stems as you get closer to the bottom because they might be brown a bit, but still have some life coming and buds emerging. So that's what you've got to do right now with your roses is cut them right back to where you're seeing good growth. Mm-hmm. If it's 2 inches above the soil line, don't panic. Most roses and climbing roses as well mm-hmm. will be okay because climbing roses, as we've mentioned, bloom on new growth.
1: Right.
0: So they're going to put on all kinds of growth and then they're going to bloom.
1: Okay. Might be a little behind your neighbors, but...
0: Maybe. But they'll still bloom this year.
1: Yeah. Right. Okay. So what do we have next?
0: Cheryl's success story with her red bud that we talked about a couple of weeks ago.
1: Yes.
0: It's coming into bloom, so that's great.
1: Yeah.
0: That's good to hear.
1: She says, I guess the tree heard me complaining because buds have popped out all of a sudden.
0: The red buds are kind of funny. They're an interesting tree. It's a native tree mm-hmm. to a very small part of southern Ontario, but it is still a native tree. And they will look like they are dead as anything mm-hmm. for the longest time.
1: Right.
0: And then they explode and bloom. And the neat thing about red bud, though, is that they don't just bloom at like the tips of branches. The flowers mm-hmm. pop off all the stems all over the place.
1: And it just looks like a great big cloud.
0: Of pink. They're really spectacular.
1: Right.
0: And there are some fantastic red buds available now out there, not just for flowering, but for foliage color. There's some, we've had forest pansy for a while mm-hmm. with the dark purple foliage. Well, there's weeping ones with dark purple foliage now. Mm-hmm. There's different flower colored ones.
1: Right.
0: There are gold leaf ones. Mm. And there is a new one now that is available. I think it's called Firestarter or something like that, where the new growth is like flaming red.
1: Mm.
0: And then it matures to gold.
1: Oh, wow.
0: It's spectacular. So watch for that one.
1: So why don't we have another one in the garden?
0: we have our red buds up the back.
1: We should have one down here where we can see it better. Okay, that's on your shopping list, Jeff. Oh, dear. Let's see. Jennifer has a problem. Yes, this is kind of a big problem right now, and it's her boxwood. It doesn't look very well, and she's concerned about it. So what's the boxwood story, Jeff?
0: Well, boxwoods are taking a beating.
1: Mm-hmm.
0: In some parts of the world, boxwood blight is a problem. And it's a devastating disease. In England, it's very bad, and they're having a real problem with it. Yeah. Thankfully, it hasn't become a problem here, mm-hmm. but nurseries are being very, very, very careful about boxwood blight.
1: Right.
0: So much so that I know nurseries where they grow lots of boxwoods, the tractors even have to drive through disinfectant ponds to wash the wheels and the bottoms of the tractors when they go from field to field, just in case it's around. But what is the problem for our boxwoods here is the box tree moth.
1: Okay.
0: So
1: it's kind of a pretty little thing.
0: It is a moth. So a fairly nondescript moth.
1: Yeah.
0: That you probably wouldn't even notice flying around.
1: Right.
0: But it lays eggs, and the little caterpillars are green with a black stripe, and they feed exclusively on boxwood.
1: Okay.
0: And when they get on there, they can be devastating. They can strip a boxwood in no time.
1: Right.
0: And sadly, they can do it several generations through each season.
1: So, oh, wow.
0: It's a real challenge. If you look at the Government of Canada has a great information page on the box tree moth. Mm-hmm. So if you Google that, you can see some pictures of the caterpillar, the adult, and what the eggs even look like and everything. So, you know, you can go through your boxwoods, look for larvae, the caterpillars, you know, pick them off.
1: You can
0: try doing sort of the BT spray, which is a biological pesticide.
1: Right.
0: But, you know, that can only be sort of, you know, it's not the end. It's not going to get them all. So it's really tough because they will strip a boxwood and do it very quickly.
1: Okay. Well, Jennifer's picture that she sent shows that part of her hedge seems to be, I think it's all under attack, actually, but some is really brown.
0: Some of the other damage on her one plant in her hedge could be some physical damage.
1: Because it's right on the end there.
0: It's the closest one to maybe where the patio, the steps are salted and things like that. But that could be boxwood damage. Like I say, these boxwood, box tree moss, several generations a year.
1: Right.
0: So it may have just infested that one part, and it could spread right to the whole hedge.
1: Right. What do you do?
0: You know what? You can try cleaning them up, give them a feeding, see if we can regenerate new growth. Mm-hmm. But you got to be careful because if that new growth is there and it comes, could get attacked again. So you got to be really vigilant to do that. Box will come back, you know, from defoliation, but only, you know, a limited number of times.
1: Yes.
0: So there's going to be a point where the plants are just going to give up. Mm-hmm. So really, you know, you have to sort of think about your boxwoods now.
1: Right.
0: You know, do you keep fighting it?
1: Right.
0: Because it's not going to go away.
1: Right.
0: Do you keep fighting it, or do you start thinking about replacing
1: it?
0: My plant of choice for hedgings are yews.
1: Yews, right.
0: You know, I would use any of the different types of yews depending on what sort of size you want of a hedge and a shape. You can, you know, everything from a Hicks yew down to a dense yew to a dwarf yew.
1: Right.
0: There's yews that can do everything that box would do.
1: Right.
0: So, yeah.
1: Okay. Well, if you have a question for us, the phone number, 905-571-3690, or email letsgetgrowing@ckdo.ca. We'll be right back after this break.
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1: Paula has a question for her husband. He wants to know when it's safe to plant vegetables outside and how many days in a row of consistent warm weather should we be waiting for to call it safe?
0: That's always the big challenge at this time of the year is, you know, when can you plant out things like your tomatoes and peppers and squash and cucumbers and, you know, all those things, you know. Certainly you can do your peas, your onions, your leeks, your lettuces.
1: Swiss chard.
0: Swiss chard. Lots of the leafy greens, you know, a kale, all that, they can be planted now. They don't care.
1: Right.
0: You know, they love the cooler weather.
1: Right.
0: And lettuce, you know, we often get people who say, I plant my lettuce out, you know, the long weekend of May and it doesn't last very long. Well, that's because you should be planting it out at Easter. Because they love the cooler weather. And some of those leafy crops really like the cool weather and don't do well once it gets hot.
1: Yeah, I have to tell you a secret. This week, Jeff brought me up some from the greenhouse, from the cold frame, actually, some lettuce to plant. And there were several plants of a red leaf lettuce and one little pot of a green leaf lettuce, and my tongue has been hanging out for so long. And so the next day he said, well, did you get your lettuce planted? I said, I planted the red one. I ate the green one.
0: Hey, that's what it's for.
1: I mixed in some leaves of a non-blooming dandelion. And it made a lovely salad. Yeah. So there you go, folks.
0: Yeah, dandelions before they come into bloom.
1: Yep.
0: Perfectly edible.
1: Chop them up and make a salad.
0: That's right.
1: So
0: so the question, how many days in a row of consistent warm weather should we have before waiting to call it safe?
1: A week or so?
0: I would say at least a week. I mean, looking at the forecast, you know, at the moment, you know, we're looking at the 2-week forecast.
1: Yes.
0: We've got 3 nights of possible frost for us. Now, I'm not in St. Catharines. I'm not in Windsor. So they may going to be ahead of the game. But but for us, we've got 3 nights of frost coming.
1: Yes.
0: That means the ground is still going to be cold.
1: That's
0: we haven't had a lot of heat to warm up the ground. So it's going to be cold.
1: Yes.
0: Planting heat-loving vegetables in cold soil can be devastating. They don't like it.
1: Now, you know, there probably are people out there who started their tomato seeds the beginning of April, and by now they're great big, long, lanky, foot and a half.
0: Yeah, you can certainly have that. And you know, I'd be inclined to, you know, get them outside. If it's going to be double digits, you may need to pull them in at night. But, you know, you want to start getting them outside and out of the house.
1: What I would do is tomatoes are stem rooters. Why not repot them?
0: Well, you could.
1: You could
0: repot and hold off. Like, I don't think we will plant a warm season vegetable probably until the 1st of June here for us.
1: Yes.
0: You know, even if the nights start getting up into double digits and it looks like they're going to in about a week or so, you've still got to get the soil warmed up.
1: Yes.
0: You know, Putting some, you know, put some black plastic over the area, try to, you know, solarize the soil a bit, get it warmed up. Might help you hasten things along, but quite honestly, you're not going to gain anything by planting them in the cold weather or cold soil,
1: right?
0: Because it stunts them, it slows them down. So
1: yeah,
0: how many days? I don't know. At least a good week or two of, you know, decent nighttime temperatures before you even think about it. And like I say, for us, that's going to be the like 1st of June, I think, from the looks of things.
1: But what I was saying about the tomato seedlings, if they're really tall, you can plant them up into a bigger pot and put them right down to the bottom. Many people don't realize that they make roots all along the stem.
0: They will, and it makes for stronger plants.
1: Yes.
0: Through the season, outside.
1: For sure. Yes. Okay, so I think we better take a break, and then we'll come back to the remainder of the questions. If you have a question, you can phone in. It's 905-571-3690 or email letsgetgrowing@kdo.ca. We'll be right back after this break.
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1: Our next question is from Wanda. And Wanda received a miniature rose plant a week ago. It appears to be dying. I have west-facing windows. Is there anything I can do? She can't put it on her balcony because of a squirrel problem, which is sad.
0: Well, yeah, miniature roses are great gift plants. And they can successfully be grown indoors. So west-facing windows, that's a start. You want lots and lots and lots of light. And that can keep them blooming. One thing you need to remember, though, about when you get a gift plant like that, or even house plants for that matter, by the time we get them in the stores, they are sort of at a point where they probably need to be repotted, because mm-hmm. The pots are full of roots and can dry out very quickly. And miniature roses are no exception to that. You know, the plants are nice and full and beautiful. They almost look plastic.
1: They're so perfect.
0: They're just great plants.
1: Yes.
0: But, again, remember, they've come out of, you know, those climate-controlled greenhouses with good humidity and all those things, and the light is perfect, et cetera, et cetera. The watering is perfect and controlled. So they can suffer a bit when they come into a house. One thing that's really important with the miniature roses is watering. And you need to be careful with it, because, you know, you get a pot and you put some water on it and it soaks in and you think, great.
1: Or it runs through.
0: You look at the surface and it's nice and moist.
1: Yes.
0: But they can easily get to a point where the soil ball has dried right out, you know. And when you water, yes, you're watering the surface, but it doesn't soak into the whole root ball.
1: Right.
0: So I would say probably once a week, I would take that miniature rose pot.
1: Yep.
0: Put it in the sink, put it in a bucket of water, put it in a bowl of water, let it soak up as much water as it wants to, and then put it back in the window.
1: Right.
0: And do that. That way you know that the whole root ball is getting moistened.
1: Yes.
0: It's amazing. When the potting soils that growers use, when they dry out, they don't like to absorb moisture.
1: Right.
0: And you can run into a problem thinking you're watering, thinking it looks great, and underneath, it's bone dry.
1: Right.
0: It's easy to do. It happens in the greenhouse all the time.
1: Mm-hmm.
0: You know, I'll pull a tray of plants out that are needing to be transplanted, and they look moist, and then I take them out of the pot, and the bottom three quarters is dry.
1: Yep.
0: So give them a good soak from the bottom.
1: Right.
0: The west-facing light should be good enough for that,
1: mm-hmm.
0: to get them to bloom and keep going. But they will drop leaves and flowers quickly if they're getting too dry.
1: So I think that's probably it. Now, yep. Belinda has a really interesting question. She was recently in Kelowna and introduced to a HASCAP, that's HASCAP, berry bush. The owner of the farm says they like cooler weather to grow. My question is, have you ever grown one? And if so, do you know if I need more than one plant to grow well? Excellent question. And do you know if this is a plant we can get in Ontario?
0: So, you know, what is a HASCAP?
1: Right.
0: Good question. A HASCAP is an edible honeysuckle.
1: Okay.
0: All right.
1: Yep.
0: It has a blue fruit, looks much like sort of an elongated blueberry.
1: Okay.
0: Kind of in its look. It has been grown in Japan for many, many years, maybe centuries, who knows.
1: Yes.
0: But it is being marketed as a good new fruit, small fruit, for farmers, in particular prairie farmers, partly because the HASCAPs are ridiculously hardy. Minus 40, minus 45.
1: Wow.
0: They can take it. They don't care. You can grow them anywhere, really. We haven't grown the HASCAP fruit specifically, but we have grown honeysuckles that are related to them without any issues. So that's fine. Now, as with many fruits, HASCAPs do need other varieties to pollinate.
1: Right.
0: So now that can be a little tricky, because there are a number of different varieties of HASCAP out there. And you need to make sure that the varieties that you're getting bloom at the same time.
1: Right.
0: So fortunately, the ones that are available now are usually in like series. Like, you know, you might get one series of them and they'll all be sort of compatible with each other and bloom at the same time. And another series might be a little bit later blooming or something, you know, and need another one of its group. So you might need to do a little bit of shopping But hopefully, garden centers that have them will have sort of the indigo series.
1: Yes.
0: Or the boreal series.
1: Yes.
0: Which are compatible with each other.
1: Right.
0: Okay. Mm-hmm. Growing them, you know, average moisture.
1: Yeah.
0: They're not difficult to grow. They don't need a lot of extra care. They don't want to be too dry, I guess, is probably the only real thing. But they can be another edible fruit to add into the market. So if you want, just looking quickly, there is a HazCap Association of Canada, because there are a lot of farmers starting to grow these. So HazCap.ca, HazCap.ca is the association's website, and there's lots of more information there about growing HazCaps.
1: Mm-hmm. Okay, Jeff, we're going to take a break now, and we have some couple of questions, but we'll see if we can get back to those in time, because we have a whole lot of what's happening horticulturally. It's absolutely amazing. So we'll take our break now, and we'll be right back after this.
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1: What's happening horticulturally is an opportunity to promote your club's garden-related activities. And, of course, May is plant sale month, and so we have a few for you. Saturday, May 9th, that's today, Orono is having their sale at 61 Irwin Road up until noon, from 8:30 until noon. That's the Orono Club. And then today at the Toronto Botanical Garden, the Native Plant Sale will be having their sale from 10 until 2. And they want to remind you that the plants are arranged according to their needs, which is very, very good. So plants that like it hot and dry will be in one section, those that like it moist and damp in another section. So that's good. Tomorrow at the TBG is full of Mother's Day's events. Check it out on their website, because there are too many to mention on the radio. But also there's going to be a Mother's Day marketplace from 9:30 to 4:30. And you're welcome to come and take advantage of a gift for mom, or let mom pick out her own gift if you wish. The Agent Court Garden Club meets on Monday, May the 11th at 7:30, and Tony Snyder will be talking about hostas, and he should know what he's talking about because he has 300 different varieties. May 16th, the Pine Ridge Garden Club will be having their plant bake and yard sale. That's from 8 a.m. till noon next Saturday at the Nestleton Community Center, Highway 7A, just east of Port Perry. Now, next weekend is the long weekend, and Jeff, Mason House Gardens is going to open up their doors.
0: Yeah, we'll have some in-person shopping on Saturday and Sunday of the long weekend from 10 till 3, so right after the radio show.
1: And we'll, right after we'll Let's Get Growing on Facebook.
0: Yeah, we'll have some in-person shopping time there for sure.
1: Okay, yeah. So we're located north of Claremont, north of Pickering, north of Claremont, and when you see the Vic Dom gravel sign, we're the next driveway. So that's easy to remember. So don't come before 10 because we'll be busy doing the shows. But from 10 till 3 next Saturday and Sunday. And then the big show that's up and coming will be the Toronto Botanic Garden Major Plant Sale, May 22nd for members only, and then Saturday 23rd and Sunday 24th for the general public. And Jeff will be there, and you have quite a nice location, Jeff.
0: Yeah, we'll be there all weekend. So.
1: And you're sort of right at the, when you walk in the front door.
0: Oh, good. Well, I have no idea where the booth is yet.
1: Oh, okay. Well, I saw that picture.
0: But we'll be there, so if you can't get up to see us,
1: right,
0: we'll be in the city on that weekend.
1: Okay, very good. Now, the one question that we should try and get in here, because Kathy should be working on this right away. She has sent a picture of a patch of her lawn that has just a dead patch in the middle of a lawn. And she says, any recommendations on how to fix this small patch? I'm terrible at gardening.
0: So, yeah, well, you know, and this is the kind of thing. This is where you're going to get, you know, winter kill back and all sorts of things that, you know, make the lawn look really patchy. So
1: yes,
0: the picture she sent has got sort of a dead patch with some weeds and things growing in it.
1: Because if there's a place, grow.
0: If there's some bare soil, a weed's going to grow. So
1: yes.
0: With fixing a patch like this, dig out the weeds.
1: Yes.
0: Get rid of them. Give the little area a good raking, because you want to sort of get all the thatch or dead grass out of the way.
1: Right. To make a receptive soil.
0: When you put grass seed down, you want it in good contact with the soil. You know? So, you know, get some topsoil. Get some topsoil. Even a good potting soil would probably work.
1: Yeah, it doesn't look like too big a patch.
0: Really scuff up the area with a garden rake. You know, get rid of all the dead grass, thatch, and things. Get to bare soil. Give it a good rake so you're breaking it up as well a little bit. You can then sprinkle your grass seed down.
1: Great.
0: And then put a top dress of some topsoil or some, you know, potting soil or something on top of that.
1: Right.
0: So the grass seed is buried a little bit. Don't just sprinkle it on top.
1: Right.
0: Because that just allows birds to eat it and stuff. Important, you got to keep it watered and you got to keep it moist.
1: Right.
0: That's the key. So, you know, we've talked a lot about like floating row covers and things like that. If you actually get a piece of that, and you can get the stuff at the dollar store, so it's not a big deal.
1: Right.
0: And you peg a piece of that over the area where you've seeded. That will help keep moisture in, it'll keep birds away, and it'll give a nice little environment there for the seed to germinate.
1: Good.
0: Now, we're getting close grass seed doesn't germinate till it's 10 degrees.
1: Right.
0: So, yeah. You know, we might even be a touch early yet, but maybe not. So keep that in mind.
1: Okay.
0: But keep the area well watered.
1: Good.
0: That's important.
1: Okay. And this week's winner of the $25 gift card from Urban Nature Store was Alice with her rose chafer question. It's very good to talk about a new insect, or not a new insect, but an insect that's making a comeback, perhaps, because I haven't seen any for a while. But anyway, congratulations to Alice for her question. And do plan to join us, Marjorie and Jeff Mason, again next Saturday at 9. You've been listening to Let's Get Growing. I'm Marjorie Mason.
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21: Good morning. It's 10 o'clock. I'm John Lodge with CKDO News. A mix of sun and cloud today with a chance of showers late this afternoon. Risk of a thunderstorm, a high of 16. It's 11 right now. Here's what's making news this hour. Toronto FC will have their biggest crowd ever today at BMO Field, and it's a Blue Jays giveaway game, but it may be a headache for fans heading to the games. The DVP is shut down for spring maintenance and for the city to prepare for the World Cup. The closure runs until 5 on Monday morning. Go Transit has added extra trains from Union to Exhibition. Ontario's Privacy Commissioner's Office, that is closely monitoring a cyber attack that hit colleges and universities across the province. University of Toronto and Mohawk College are among the 9,000 schools impacted worldwide. Tech company Instructure says names, emails, and messages exchanged may have been affected by the attack. There is no evidence passwords or financial information were compromised. Well, infectious disease experts say the hantavirus outbreak on a cruise ship is unlikely to become a pandemic. Dr. Allison McGreer says the virus spreads very poorly, between humans, making widespread transmission highly unlikely, but they understand why many are anxious about it. The World Health Organization says the virus does not spread like COVID-19 or influenza. Now, an 18-year-old is facing charges for a pair of hate-motivated assaults in Toronto. Police say the teen used an imitation gun that fires gel beads to shoot at Jewish community members while they were walking outside. Mark Carney has acknowledged Thursday's incident, saying law enforcement has his full support to bring justice to the victims and the wider Jewish community. The Premier of Alberta says she's confident a new pipeline agreement will be reached and a deal could be finalized soon. Danielle Smith met with Mark Carney in Ottawa yesterday. She says negotiations made progress on things like industrial carbon pricing. Mark Carney is working to improve relations with Alberta as separatist sentiment rises in the province. A man is wanted after police say he targeted an older woman and stole thousands of dollars. She was told her bank cards had been compromised and had to be replaced. And then a man showed up to her home, took her cards and cell phone, and never returned. Turns out he went shopping and withdrew over $3,000. His photo is up at DurhamRadioNews.com. And you can fish for free this Mother's Day weekend. You don't need a fishing license or outdoors card. If you are casting a line, though, you do need to follow the other rules and regulations. The Jays are looking for back-to-back wins this afternoon against the Angels. Trey Yesavich will take the mound for Toronto. TFC hosts Lionel Messi and Inter Miami this afternoon. And in the NHL, the Canes could sweep the Flyers tonight, and the Avs are looking to take a 3-0 series lead over the Wild. It's 10:02 at CKDO. Weather is next.
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21: CKDO weather. A mix of sun and cloud today with a chance of showers late this afternoon. Risk of a thunderstorm and a high of 16. Tonight, mainly cloudy with a good chance of showers this evening and a risk of a thunderstorm clearing overnight. A low of plus 3. There is a risk of frost overnight. Tomorrow, sunny, a high of 14. And Monday, a mix of sun and cloud and a high of 13. It's 11 right now. I'm John Lodge. 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
2: Today in rock and roll history, it's May 9th, and happy birthday to Tommy Rowe, born on this day in 1943. Also celebrating his birthday today, Billy Joel, born in Hicksville, Long Island, New York, on this day in 1949.
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2: It's May 9th, 1963, and during a concert at London's Albert Hall, Paul McCartney meets future girlfriend, 17-year-old Jane Asher, for the first time. May 9th, 1964, and Chuck Berry begins his first British tour, supported by the Animals, Swinging Blue Jeans, and Nashville Teens.
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2: It's May 9th, 1974. Bonnie Raitt plays two shows at Harvard Square Theater in Cambridge, Mass. Opening act is Bruce Springsteen and the E Street Band. Rolling Stone critic John Landau sees Springsteen and writes, "I have seen rock and roll's future, and his name is Bruce Springsteen." Finally, it's May 9th, 1967. The number one song on this day comes from a movie of the same name starring Anthony Quinn and Faye Dunaway. That movie is The Happening and the number one song from Diana Ross and the Supremes. I'm Daryl McClain, and that's Today in Rock and Roll History.

0: Playing the greatest hits of all time, CKDO. And there it is, the number one song on this very day from 1967, Diana Ross and the Supremes. And the happening. Yeah, so what is happening? 1017, Gary Benardi's out on location. We're going to be checking in with him in just a moment. But first, time for our daily dose of Did You Know? Now, these are some little things that maybe you didn't know until now, like this. Did you know only 30% of people can actually flare their nostrils? I think, yeah, I get it. How about this? Did you know around 37% of us add alcohol to their coffee in the morning? Now, that could be a problem. How about this one? Did you know a woman will complain about her husband or boyfriend nearly three times a day until she's around 50? And then look out, it's going to get worse. Did you know, according to Match.com, Honolulu, Hawaii is America's most romantic city? Have you ever been? Did you know 52% of people are actually turned off by parents who change diapers in public? Yeah, like, go into a bathroom, will you? Did you know, on average, we spend about 55 minutes every day looking for things that we can't find? Really? And finally, now, do you text? According to a survey, 34% of people say one-word answers is the rudest thing you can do while texting. And now you know.
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2: 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They've been here at the same location, Dundas, east of Lake Ridge, right beside Whitby Subaru. So you know they're doing something right. And today and tomorrow, they continue with their spring preseason sale. But today, like I said, bring your appetite because it will warm up. Trust us, it will warm up. And so will the barbecue as well. I'm Gary Benardi, CKDO.
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3: Well, those clouds kind of moved in pretty quick, didn't they? We had sunshine the last time we spoke. But now it's a mix of sun and clouds. 40% chance of showers later this afternoon. Still the risk of a thunderstorm as well. Our high today is 16, a bit cooler at the lake. For tonight, it's going to be mainly cloudy. Once again, a good chance of showers in the early evening and the risk of a thunderstorm. But then clearing up overnight, cooling down to +3. And with that, the risk of frost. Mother's Day tomorrow, Sunday, is going to be sunny with a high of 14. And then Monday, a mix of sun and cloud, 13. Right now, we're under some cloud cover. It's 11 in Oshawa. And here are the Beatles. Help!

0: the greatest hits of all time, CKDO, from Canada's wet coast. There's Chilliwack and Crazy Talk. It's exactly 10:30, and our big birthday bash weekend continues with another double shot from two more big stars who celebrated birthdays in the month of May. And that includes Richie Valens and Joe Cocker on the way.
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3: I'm now here in Oshawa at Ontario Tech University, where they are hosting Science Rendezvous event today. 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They have got Reptilia here. There's also liquid nitrogen ice cream. They've got robotic dogs. They have got so many cool science-related activities going on today here at Ontario Tech for free until 3 o'clock. And in case you didn't know, the CKDO Events Cruiser will always accept donations of non-perishable food items for Feed the Need in Durham and will deliver them on your behalf. 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
5: 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The homeowner had departed his residence in the early morning and returned home at 5 p.m. to discover that the front door was open. A search of the home revealed that a gun safe had been stolen. The safe contained several firearms, including family heirlooms, as well as a passport and a quantity of Canadian currency. 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
0: A mix of sun and cloud this afternoon and a chance of a shower and even the risk of a thunderstorm a little bit later on. All right, let's see. Our high today, 16, and we're getting there. For tonight, it's going to be mainly cloudy, 60% chance of showers and the risk of a thunderstorm, then clearing up overnight, and temperatures actually dropping down to a low of 3, and with that comes the risk of frost. For tomorrow, Mother's Day Sunday, it's going to be sunny with a high 14. Monday, a mix of sun and cloud and 13. A quick look at the long-range forecast for the rest of the week. Pretty much all the same. Mix of sun and cloud Tuesday, 13. A mix of sun and cloud on Wednesday, it'll be 15. And warming up a bit Thursday, a mix of sun and cloud and a high of 18. Right now, we're at 11. And here's the police with Roxanne.

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1: Good morning. It's 11 o'clock. I'm John Lodge with CKDO News. A mix of sun and cloud today with a chance of showers this afternoon. A risk of a thunderstorm, a high of 16. It's 11 right now. Here's what's making news this hour. The temporary stands at BMO Field will be filled today as Toronto FC hosts their largest ever crowd. Getting to the game, though, could be difficult with the Don Valley Parkway shut down. It also doesn't help that the Blue Jays have a giveaway game today. The DVP is closed until 5 a.m. Monday for maintenance and repairs. Extra trains are running from Union to Exhibition to help accommodate for the closure. Well, multiple Canadian schools and universities say they were affected by a cyber attack on Canvas, an education platform operated by Instructure. The company said names, emails, and messages may have been exposed, though there is no evidence that passwords or financial data were compromised. Affected institutions include the University of Toronto and Mohawk College. Canada's chief public health officer says 10 Canadians are now linked to the hantavirus outbreak on a cruise ship. The outbreak has infected 8 people and resulted in the deaths of 3. Several Canadians connected to the outbreak are asymptomatic and isolating, including an Ontario couple. Ontario's chief medical officer says there is little to no public risk. Charges are being laid against a teenager in 2 suspected hate-motivated assaults. Toronto police say an 18-year-old fired a fake gun at Jewish community members walking outside. Mark Carney gave his full support to law enforcement to bring those responsible to justice. Durham police are hunting for a man they say scammed an older woman. Investigators say someone called her claiming to be a bank employee. They said her bank cards were compromised and they had to be repossessed. That's when a man showed up to her house, took her bank cards, and withdrew over $3,000. From her account. His photo is up at DurhamRadioNews.com. Well, you can spend time with mom this weekend at a lake or pond fishing if that's what you'd like. You are allowed to fish for free today and tomorrow across the province. You don't need a license or an outdoors card, but you do need to follow the other rules like catch and size limits. The Jays are back at it this afternoon, playing game 2 with the Angels. That gets going just after 3 o'clock. Treya Savage will take the mound for Toronto. Lionel Messi and Inter Miami are in Toronto taking on TFC. And in the NHL, Carolina can sweep Philly tonight with a win, while Colorado looks to take a commanding 3-0 lead over the Wild. It's 11:02 at CKDO. Weather is next.
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1: CKDO weather, a mix of sun and cloud today with a chance of showers late this afternoon, risk of a thunderstorm, a high of 16. Tonight, mainly cloudy with a good chance of showers this evening, risk of a thunderstorm, clearing overnight, a low of +2. We do have a risk of frost overnight, so if you have any plants, you might want to bring them inside. Tomorrow, sunny, a little windy, and a high of 14. And Monday, sunny, and a high of 14. It's 11 right now. I'm John Lodge. 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

0: Playing the greatest hits of all time, CKDO, and there you go with Cornelius Brothers and Sister Rose from down in Miami, Florida. Treat her like a lady. We're up to 11:17. Good morning. I'm Daryl McLean, here till about 1 today, and it's turned out to be a pretty good day out there. We're seeing a mix of sun and cloud, most cloudy right at the moment. Should reach a high today of about 16. But we're at 12 right now. What's going on in the world of music in our vintage vinyl news? Rush are in the news as they get set to launch their reunion tour next month. Geddy Lee says they felt they needed to do this because he says, in the back of my heart, it felt like unfinished business, like we owed our late drummer Neil Peart a proper thank you and a celebration. Well, Lee and Alex Lifeson credit their participation in the 2022 Taylor Hawkins tribute shows with planting the seed of them returning to the road without Peart. So they will be on the road. Keep an eye out for Rush.
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2: Perfect. 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Dundas, east of Lake Ridge, next to Whitby Subaru. I'm Gary Bernardi, CKDO.
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4: 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And inside the engineering wing, they have got a wind tunnel, a rain simulator, lots of cool activities and really cool different things that you can't find anywhere else. And outdoors here, they have got food trucks and some science experiments and activities as well. This is all happening for free today here at Ontario Tech until 3. 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
5: Well, the new forecast just dropped from Environment Canada, calling for a mix of sun and cloud, about a 40% chance of a shower late this afternoon. Still the risk of a thunderstorm, high 16, about 11 down by the lake. For tonight, mainly cloudy with a 60% chance of showers this evening. Still the risk of a thunderstorm, then clearing up overnight. Temperatures dropping to about plus 2, and with that comes the risk of frost. For your Mother's Day Sunday, it's going to be sunny and 14. Sunshine on Monday with a high 14. And for Tuesday, a mix of sun and cloud, chance of showers in 15. Right now, it's 12 in Oshawa. Waiting at the bus stop, it's the Hollies.

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When you head out of town, take us with you at 1580 AM. Hey, we're up for the ride if you are, playing the greatest hits of all time. CKDO.

0: playing the greatest hits of all time. CKDO, Barry, Robin, Morris, Gav. They are the Bee Gees. Love you inside out at 11:33 with Darrell McLean. That's me. Maybe you're going for a drive today, and maybe you haven't heard the price of oil is starting to drop. It's now under $100 a barrel, and the oil companies say they should be passing on the savings to us 6 or 7 years from now.
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0: One of the greatest hits of all time, CKDO, King Biscuit Boy and Crowbar, Corina, Corina. Like a good biscuit once in a while. Yeah. Mm-mm. Some butter melted on it. Okay, I digress. Getting closer to lunchtime. 11:46, 13 before the top of the hour. And John Lodge will be in with your latest news at the top of the hour. Yes, indeed. Hey, by the way, it's beach party night. Did you have fun last night? It was a good one last night. You know, it's our special dedicated to Moms weekend on the beach party where we're spotlighting so many great songs that have to do with moms. 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It's going to be a good time tonight. 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
2: 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And today they are celebrating big time. The barbecue is fired up, I believe. You know, Ken is the owner, and not only does he does everything. I mean, he's been with the place for 50 years. Yeah, that's pretty crazy because, you know, I was just actually talking to him, and he knows the stuff because he was actually hired by the original owners, and then he was, I know my thing. I'm just going to take over the company. That's what he's done, and they've been here and serving Durham Region for since 1974, so they know their stuff. If you have any questions, please come by, and they'd be happy to answer anything you would have to ask them. And today, bring your appetite as well. 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Part of the spring preseason sale at Starling Pools and Spa, Dundas east of Lake Ridge, next to Whitby Subaru. I'm Gary Bernardi, CKDO.
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0: Mix of sun and cloud today. Chance of a shower and risk of a thunderstorm. A high 16. Mainly cloudy this evening. Still a chance of showers and risk of a thunderstorm. And then clearing overnight, but cooling down to plus 2 with a risk of frost. Sunny tomorrow for Mother's Day, 14. And then sunny Monday in 14. Right now, 13 in Oshawa with Simon and Garfunkel, Cecilia.

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2: Good afternoon. It's 12 o'clock. I'm John Lodge with CKDO News. A mix of sun and clouds today with a chance of showers late this afternoon. Risk of a thunderstorm and a high of 16. It's 15 right now. Here's what's making news this hour. Toronto FC will have their biggest ever crowd today at BMO Field. And it's a Blue Jays giveaway game, but it might be a headache for fans heading to the games. The DVP is shut down for spring maintenance and for the city to prepare for the World Cup. The closure runs until 5 a.m. Monday. GO Transit has added extra trains from Union to Exhibition. Ontario's Privacy Commissioner's Office says it's closely monitoring a cyber attack that hit colleges and universities across the province. University of Toronto and Mohawk College are among the 9,000 schools impacted worldwide. Tech company Instructure says names, emails, and messages exchanged may have been affected by the attack, but there's no evidence passwords or financial information were compromised. Infectious disease experts say the hantavirus outbreak on a cruise ship is unlikely to become a pandemic. Dr. Allison McGreer says the virus spreads very poorly between humans, making widespread transmission highly unlikely, but they understand why many are anxious about it. The World Health Organization says the virus does not spread like COVID-19 or influenza. An 18-year-old is facing charges for a pair of hate-motivated assaults in Toronto. Police say the teen used an imitation gun that fires gel beads to shoot at a Jewish community member while walking outside. Mark Carney acknowledged Thursday's incident, saying law enforcement has his full support to bring justice for the victims and the wider Jewish community. Well, a man is wanted after police say he targeted an older woman and stole thousands of dollars. She was told that her bank cards had been compromised and had to be replaced. A man then showed up to her home, took her cards and cell phone, and never returned. Turns out he went shopping and withdrew over $3,000. His photo is up at DurhamRadioNews.com. And you can fish for free this Mother's Day weekend. You don't need a fishing license or outdoors card, but if you are casting a line, you need to follow the other rules and regulations. The Jays are looking for back-to-back wins this afternoon against the Angels. Trey Yesavage takes the mound for Toronto. TFC hosts Messi and Inter-Miami this afternoon. And in the NHL, the Canes could sweep the Flyers tonight, while the Avs are looking to take a 3-0 series lead over the Wild. It's 12:02 at CKDO. Weather is next.
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2: CKDO weather, a mix of sun and cloud today with a chance of showers late this afternoon, a risk of a thunderstorm, a high of 16. Tonight, mainly cloudy, a good chance of showers this evening, risk of a thunderstorm, clearing overnight, a low of plus 2. We do have a risk of frost overnight. Tomorrow, sunny, a little windy, and a high of 14. And Monday, sunny and a high of 14. It's 15 right now. I'm John Lodge. 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

0: of the greatest hits of all time, CKDO. There's ABBA. Knowing me, knowing you. Hey, we're up to 12:19 now. We're just zipping along on our Saturday afternoon. Still kind of gray out there at the moment, but the temperature has been climbing. We're at 12 degrees right now, and we expect to reach a high of 16 today. So bear with us. What's going on in the world of show business? Well, when you think of Ghostbusters, who are you going to call? Well, Dan Aykroyd, that's who. The writer and star of the original Ghostbusters has now officially boarded Netflix and Sony Pictures Animation's new Ghostbusters series. And he's going to be the executive producer. Now, Netflix hasn't given much details yet about the show. There is also an animated movie in the works. And we know it'll debut exclusively on Netflix in 2027. Now, Dan Aykroyd previously said there is an opportunity for the show's writers to address some of the issues that need to heal and move on with our lives. So keep an eye out for that.
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2: That's one thing I did notice. 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Is that, what can you tell us about that?
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10: Expect a mix of sun and cloud today with about a 40% chance of showers in the late afternoon and the risk of a thunderstorm. Our high today, 16, 11 at the lake. For tonight, mainly cloudy. Once again, about a 60% chance of showers this evening and still the risk of a thunderstorm. Then clearing up overnight and temperatures dropping down to 2. And with that comes the risk of frost. For tomorrow, Mother's Day Sunday, it's going to be sunny, 14, and then sunny and 14 on Monday. Right now in Oshawa, we're at 12 degrees, and here come the Rolling Stones. Can't get no satisfaction.

0: More of the greatest hits of all time, CKDO. There's Dan Hill. Sometimes when we touch, she says, hands off. That's usually the case. It's 12:34. I'm Darryl McLean. We're celebrating the big star's birthday. That's right. It's a birthday bash this weekend. And one of those celebrating birthday on May 26th is Stevie Nicks, and she's coming your way in moments.
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0: Bears, last song right here on the greatest hits of all time, CKDL. It's 12:48. I'm Daryl McLean. Hey, coming up on the morning with Terry Johnston, CKDL Mornings with TJ. Well, full recap of Mother's Day weekend. Jay's hosting the Angels, the NHL playoffs, and of course, updates on a lot of things, including all the bikers fundraising for our hospitals in Durham and the upcoming Ride for the Ridge, including our very own Terry Johnston. And check it out. Terry and Beck are already getting ready for the Victoria Day long weekend. Lots to talk about, lots of laughs and smiles along the way. CKDO Mornings and Terry Johnston.
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2: 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Yes, the owner Ken has fired up the barbecue and he's wants you to come by and have lunch on him. Yes. 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In fact, they've been at the same location for the past 50 years, so obviously they're doing something right. 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The barbecue is free, and it's up. Oh, smells so good. Smells so good. 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I'm Gary Bernardi, CKDO.
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0: A mix of sun and cloud and still a chance of an afternoon shower and possible thunderstorm, a high of 16. Mainly cloudy tonight with a chance of showers and risk of a thunderstorm, and then clearing overnight with a low of 2 and a risk of frost. For tomorrow, it's going to be sunny for your Mother's Day and a high 14, and sunny again Monday and a high 14. Right now at Oshawa Executive Airport, still a bit of cloud cover at 13 degrees. That'll do it for me, Daryl McLean. You have yourself a wonderful afternoon. We'll talk again tonight at the beach party, special dedicated to Mom's party tonight. It's going to be fun. Gary Bernardi's up next. Duran, Duran, now.

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0: Grace Hits of All Time, CKDO, Rare Earth and Born to Wander. I'm Gary Bernardi, wandered over from Starling Pools. Now I get to play the Grace Hits of All Time with you all afternoon long. Got some music from the Emotions in just a second. Monday morning, CKDO Mornings with Terry Johnston return. And what will Terry and Becca be talking about? A full recap of the Mother's Day weekend. Updates on the bikers fundraising for the hospitals in Durham for the Ride for the Ridge. And Monday will be the beginning of the last week before another long weekend. And if Terry Johnston is an expert at anything, it's getting us ready for a long weekend. And that's what he's going to do with his lovely and talented partner in crime, Becca Stone. CKDO Mornings with Terry Johnston.
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9: A mix of sun and cloud with a chance of showers this afternoon. Risk of a thunderstorm, a high of 16. Tonight, mainly cloudy with a good chance of showers this evening. Risk of a thunderstorm clearing overnight, a low of plus 2. We do have a risk of frost overnight. Tomorrow, sunny, a little windy, and a high of 14. And Monday, sunny, and a high of 14.

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0: greatest hits of all time, CKDO, free and all right now. I'm Gary Bernardi. It's a birthday bash double feature weekend celebrating singers and songwriters who were born in the month of May. Yeah, another double shot coming up next, featuring a couple of ladies, one born May the 1st and one born at the end of the month, the 28th.
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Greatest hits of all time, CKDO, Prism and Young and Restless. I'm Gary Bernardi, CKDO, welcoming a tribute to Greece and the music of the 50s and 60s. Is, again, any better than the music of the 50s and 60s? Well, you know, I guess it can't.

0: can be saved, can be made for other decades as well. But it's tough to beat the 50s and the 60s. And this show is coming to Pickering Casino Resort on Saturday, May the 23rd. And we are giving you the opportunity, the shot, the chance. I don't know what other words. I don't have my thesaurus with me. Anyway, here's Sean at tickets to that show. Can be found on the freebies page, which can be found always at ckdo.ca.
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0: More of the greatest hits of all time, CKDO, the Five Man Electrical Band, and Werewolf. I'm Gary Bernardi. Hopefully your Saturday afternoon is going well. In a couple of Saturdays from now, CKDO is presenting the Alzheimer's Society Durham Region's IG Wealth Management Walk for Alzheimer's Saturday, May the 30th. And this thing has been just exploding. I remember emceeing it at Camp Samak, and then they moved it over to the gym at Ontario Tech and Durham College. It's a new venue this year. They're doing it at Ajax Downs, and it's presented locally by Homestead Durham Region. Did I mention the date? Well, I'm going to mention it again anyway. Saturday, May the 30th is when it's happening. If you want to help out by sponsoring somebody, maybe volunteering your time, or maybe participating in the walk. Lots of details to get to, and lots of details can be found at ckdo.ca.
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4: Mix of sun and cloud with a chance of showers late this afternoon. Risk of a thunderstorm, a high of 16. Tonight, mainly cloudy with a good chance of showers this evening. Risk of a thunderstorm clearing overnight, a low of plus 2. We do have a risk of frost overnight. Tomorrow, sunny, a little windy, and a high of 14. And Monday, sunny and a high of 14.

0: greatest hits of all time, CKDO, the Fab Four, and Eleanor Rigby. I'm Gary Bernardi. 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

afraid of no ghosts. 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

0: greatest hits of all time, CKDO, Joni Mitchell, and You Turn Me On, I'm a radio. I'm Gary Bernardi. It's Mother's Day tomorrow. Did you know that? Of course you did. If you forgot that tomorrow is Mother's Day, I'm shaking my finger rather sternly at you. And especially when you got Daryl McLean's Mother's Day beach party to remind you, he was playing the best tunes about and for mom last night. He's going to do it again tonight. 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

0: playing the greatest hits of all time, CKDO, the Cooper Brothers, and The Dream Never Dies. I'm Gary Bernardi, and if you know me well, you know that I love animals, love nature. And in fact, I follow a couple of eagles, a couple in Big Bear Valley, California. I might be hooked on this, another kind of webcam sort of thing. San Diego Zoo Safari Park is giving us a chance to visit their new elephant habitat with a live camera on their website. You can now view the 8 elephant in their newly opened Denny Sanford Elephant Valley. According to a news release, it was opened March of this year. It's the largest and most transformative project in San Diego Zoo Wildlife and Alliance's 109-year history. Elephant Valley serves as a bridge between the vital science happening in San Diego and the collaborative elephant conservation initiatives supported by San Diego Zoo Wildlife Alliance across the African savanna. Yeah, if you want to take a look at the 8 elephants, it is sdzsafaripark.org. That's sdzsafaripark.org. And you can bring peanuts, but I don't think you'll be able to give the elephants peanuts through your computer.
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10: Mainly cloudy with a good chance of showers this evening. A risk of a thunderstorm clearing overnight. A low of +2. We do have a risk of frost overnight. Tomorrow, sunny, a little windy, and a high of 14. And Monday, sunny and a high of 14.

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0: Greatest hits of all time, CKDO, Norman Greenbaum, and Spirit in the Sky. I'm Gary Bernardi, one of the great artists, singers. Frankie Valli was born in May, and he's in the spotlight next, part of our birthday bash double feature weekend.
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0: Greatest hits of all time, CKDO, kicking it out with Hart. I'm Gary Bernardi, and Wilson from Hart shared a newly recorded tune called Nothing But Love, which will be part of her upcoming documentary, In My Voice. Actually, she wrote it in the 90s with Burt Bacharach, and she told Rolling Stone magazine, said she's always really liked it, but it didn't fit with what was going on in the 90s at all, so just so unlike what was going on at the moment, but it seems natural now. It's got some soul to it. It's something that I love hearing and I love singing. I hope people really get lifted by it. Now, they've recorded it live or performed it live over the years, but this is the first time the song is actually made into a studio version. By the way, her documentary In My Voice makes a stop at the Opera House in Toronto on the end of this month, May 30th. At last check, it's sold out. So if you got your free tickets, thanks to CKDO in March, enjoy the show and snicker because you got them for free thanks to CKDO.
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2: Today in Pickering at Esplanade Park, they are hosting the cutest event of the year, which is Petapalooza. There are so many adorable dogs and other animals here at this event, and they have got so many vendors to shop through and learn from. 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And they have got a super dog show on this afternoon, an Ontario dive dog. They've got a huge pool full of water and see how far all these dogs can dive. And they've just got lots of activities and entertainment on today as well. And it's all happening here for free at Esplanade Park until 5 o'clock. But they are accepting donations, which go towards building a new animal shelter in Pickering. Thank you to the Region of Durham Works Department for making my visit here possible. I'm Olivia Flanagan with CKDO Events.
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2: Today in Rock and Roll History, it's May 9th, and happy birthday to Tommy Roe, born on this day in 1943. Also celebrating his birthday today, Billy Joel, born in Hicksville, Long Island, New York, on this day in 1949.
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2: It's May 9th, 1963, and during a concert at London's Albert Hall, Paul McCartney meets future girlfriend, 17-year-old Jane Asher, for the first time. May 9th, 1964, and Chuck Berry begins his first British tour, supported by the Animals, Swinging Blue Jeans, and Nashville Teens.
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2: It's May 9th, 1974. Bonnie Raitt plays two shows at Harvard Square Theater in Cambridge, Mass. Opening act is Bruce Springsteen and the E Street Band. Rolling Stone critic John Landau sees Springsteen and writes, "I have seen rock and roll's future, and his name is Bruce Springsteen." Finally, it's May 9th, 1967. The number one song on this day comes from a movie of the same name starring Anthony Quinn and Faye Dunaway. That movie is The Happening and the number one song from Diana Ross and the Supremes. I'm Daryl McClain, and that's Today in Rock and Roll History.

0: Playing the greatest hits of all time, CKDO, The Supremes, and The Happening. Number one song on the Canadian charts this day, 1967. Daryl McLean before that, and today in rock and roll history. I'm Gary Bernardi. Boy, we made lots of people happy yesterday. We gave away tickets to see Diana Ross. She is performing at Casinorama Resort August the 14th. So if you got the tickets yesterday, congratulations. Lucky you. If you didn't, you can get them the old-fashioned way by going to the Casinorama Resort box office.
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4: Mainly cloudy with a good chance of showers this evening. Risk of a thunderstorm clearing overnight, a low of +2. We do have a risk of frost overnight. Tomorrow, sunny, a little windy and a high of 14. And Monday, sunny and a high of 14.

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0: Greatest hits of all time, CKDO, Pat Benatar, and Hit Me With Your Best Shot. I'm Gary Bernardi. May is in the spotlight. After all, it's the month of May in our birthday bash double feature weekend. And Bob Seger celebrated his birthday a couple of days ago, so we're going to celebrate him with a couple of tunes.
1: Experience mortal

0: Greatest hits of all time, CKDO, April Wine, and Say Hello. I'm Gary Bernardi, and I'd like you to say hello to a guy by the name of Jeff Bruder. He's an aerospace engineer. This guy's pretty smart. He researched thermal energy conversion at NASA, and now he's got a new company in California. It's called Sonic Fire Tech, and they've got a novel alternative to fire protection. You know what they use to put out fires? Sound waves. The company has patented this technology that uses low-frequency sound waves to break up the chemical reaction that fuels fire. According to a Bruder, it's basically vibrating the oxygen faster than the fuel can use it. So you block the chemical reaction and the fire goes out. You should see the video. It's pretty crazy. It's pretty amazing. The downside is the acoustics only work on small fires, like kitchen fires and that sort of thing. So right now, you can't use it on wildfires or house fires, but it's a start.
1: 7825, code 6.
2: 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The homeowner had departed his residence in the early morning and returned home at 5 p.m. to discover that the front door was open. A search of the home revealed that a gun safe had been stolen. The safe contained several firearms, including family heirlooms, as well as a passport and a quantity of Canadian currency. 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
2: I've heard people say that too much of anything is not good for you, baby. But I don't know about that. As many times as we've loved and we've shared love and made love, it doesn't seem to me like it's enough. It's just not enough.

0: greatest hits of all time, CKDO, Mark Jordan, and Marina Del Rey. I'm Gary Bernardi. If you buy lottery tickets, do you ever buy the wrong one? Do you bring it back or do you keep it? Next time you buy the wrong one, you might want to keep it. An Ohio woman bought a lottery ticket that she normally doesn't buy. She bought it by mistake, basically. She normally buys another one, but she bought another. And she was going to return it, but said, yeah, you know what? I'm going to keep this thing. Good plan. Turned out that the mistakenly bought lottery ticket had a nice little payoff. $1.8 million. Yeah, that's a nice mistake, huh? Wouldn't you like to have that kind of mistake? $1.8 million. She's going to pay off her home and car and also take care of some outstanding medical bills.
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4: Mainly cloudy with a good chance of showers this evening. A risk of a thunderstorm. A low of +2. We do have a risk of frost overnight. Tomorrow, sunny, a little windy and a high of 14. And Monday, sunny and a high of 14.

0: greatest hits of all time, CKDO, Creedence Clearwater Revival, and look it up my back door. I'm Gary Bernardi. Billy Joel is 77 years old today, and that means he qualifies for sure. On our May Birthday Bash double feature weekend, we'll play two Billy tunes next.
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0: Greatest hits of all time, CKDO, Nicolette Larson, and a lot of love. I'm Gary Bernardi, giving Terry Johnston and Becca Stone some love. The CKDO Mornings with Terry Johnston, they get back at it on Monday. Full recap of what they did for Mother's Day. Make sure it's something special for Mom tomorrow. As well, they're going to update us on the bikers raising money for the local hospitals here in the area for their Ride the Ridge program. And they're going to get us ready for the long weekend. Yes, the first unofficial long weekend of the summer is next weekend, if you can believe it. Well, Terry Johnston will make sure you believe it. Monday morning, CKDO Mornings with Terry Johnston.
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5: My name is John Vipond, and I'm a stroke survivor. Nearly 2 years ago, I faced one of the most difficult moments of my life. 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

0: Greatest hits of all time, CKDO, the Guess Who and Star Baby. I'm Gary Bernardi. I don't know if you know this about, I've got a twin, my twin sister Rebecca. I talk about her often. So anytime I read an interesting story about twins, I like to pass it on. And this is the most interesting twin story I think I've ever seen. Two sisters in the UK, born just minutes apart, Michelle and Lavinia, they grew up believing they were typical twins, but they found out they were not typical twins. Here's the deal. One sister took a DNA test when they were doing some family history checking, so the other followed suit, and guess what they found out? They were twins, but they had different fathers. It's an extremely rare phenomenon where two eggs are fertilized by the sperm from different men during the same cycle. It's real, but it's very, very rare. So these two twins have different fathers. Yeah, that's amazing. Mother Nature's an amazing, amazing woman. And despite the revelation, the two sisters remain very, very close and share their story about being very, very unusual twins.
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0: greatest hits of all time, CKDO, Trooper, and Janine. I'm Gary Bernardi. It's a double feature weekend celebrating those singers and songwriters born in the month of May. And two guys born on the 11th of May are in the spotlight next.
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0: Playing the greatest hits of all time, CKDO, Neil Young, my, hey, hey. I'm Gary Bernardi here until 8 o'clock. The Saturday edition of Daryl McLean's Mother's Day Beach Party will take over then. And before then, play some Stones for you, music from The Cars and Pat Benatar as well. Next up, a tune. Nothing's going to stop me from playing this tune next.
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0: greatest hits of all time, CKDO, the Stampeders, and Oh My Lady. I'm Gary Bernardi. Next up, as part of our May birthday bash double feature weekend, I'm going to play a couple of tunes by a guy who will be celebrating his birthday on Tuesday.
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0: Greatest hits of all time, CKDO, Street Heart, and Here Comes the Night. I'm Gary Bernardi. In 3 weeks from today, it'll be the annual Alzheimer's Society Durham Region's IG Wealth Management Walk for Alzheimer's. 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